0: Hi, I'm Phil Spector. No, I'm not really Phil Spector. This is Mark Volman and Howard Kaler.
1: Howard Kaler.
0: Right.
1: Yes.
0: And we're taking time out of our new Reprise album, studio time, valuable studio time, to talk to you about voting, because voting is a very valuable thing.
1: You have to register to vote.
0: Register
1: to
0: vote.
1: You have to get out there and vote.
0: I'm registering to vote.
1: This is the say in your country that you have waited for.

0: We'd like to thank Todd Rundgren for coming by and playing the piano, because he voted. Mal voted. There's a twist contest Tuesday. Hi, Bob. How's the kids? Thank you for the time, Mo.
1: And the hits just keep on coming.

She held my hand so tight, we didn't speak a word. And I stayed right by her side, that's how we spent the night.

There they are, and here we go. The Smithereens with their version of The Game of Love, which opens their covers collection, released in 2018 on Sunset Boulevard, written by Clint Ballard. Well, it's another Saturday night, and I hope you're feeling all right. I'm Gail the Snail, and welcome again to Combos Akimbo number 10. Whoa, double digits. And it's so great to be with you, and thanks for beaming in and letting me into your noise-making device with a stack of this, that's your requests, some stuff for dads of every shape and size, in mono and stereo. Come on in and join the chat. There's always a great time here on our Saturday night. We got a great crowd, a lot of good chatter going on, and it's time to get this platter party started with some good advice. DC5 lead the way on Combos Akimbo today.

The Association's first single wraps that gang of many mornings, which began with the DC 5 jumping right into our 10th Combos Akimbo show. Way-hoo! Thank you, Caveman Dave, for the single of Look Before You Leap, released on Epic. It was produced by Dave Clark and written with Lenny Davidson, followed by the Yardbirds, Happening 10 Years Time Ago, 1966, Columbia, UK 45, written by the Byrds themselves, produced by Simon Napier Bell, recorded at IB Studios in October of 66, with Jimmy Page and Jeff Beck with those wild licks. And Alvin Lee made no bones about where he was going with 10 Years After. We heard the single version of I'm Going Home from the live Undead single edit version, 68 issue on Derham, written by Alvin Lee, produced by Mike Vernon, and that's Roy Thomas Baker doing the engineering for the track. The album Undead clocks it, the album version clocks in at almost like 7 minutes, and their Woodstock performance, I think, takes up a whole side. Boy, but so great, right? And after Goldie left the Gingerbreads, she got in the driver's seat and put the hammer down with 10-Wheel Drive. That was Genya Raven with Morning Much Better, which opens their second LP called Brief Replies, a 1970 Polydor issue, written by Genya and Michael Zager from Passaic, New Jersey, who's credited with discovering Whitney Houston when she was 14 years old. Tune was recorded at A&R Studios in New York City, produced by Guy Draper. And with an early morning appointment in the court system, 10 CC's Good Morning Judge, 1977 Mercury 45, also opens their fifth LP called Deceptive Bends, written by Graham Gouldman and Eric Stewart, produced by the 10 CC's and recorded at Strawberry Studios in Surrey, their favorite joint. And then we went up to Toronto for a big band with a great sound. They were called Lighthouse, One Fine Morning, the title track from their second single from their fourth LP, released in 1971 on Evolution, written by the band's drummer Skip Prokop and produced by Jimmy Einer. There were originally, I think, 15 guys in that outfit, and that ending for that track just, wow. Pow. And with backing vocals from Carl Wilson, Future Ruddle, Ricky Fattar, and producers Tommy West and Terry Cashman in the studio, that was Henry Gross with One More Tomorrow, which opens his LP Plug Me Into Something, released on A&M in 1975. Henry was from Brooklyn, New York. He was part of Sean and I at one point, and that record was recorded at the Hit Factory in New York City. And then they rehearsed and worked the club so many nights, they finally got a daylight break with a fitting first single and One Too Many Mornings, the Association Valiant. That was the promo 45 version from 1965, written by Bob Dylan, of course. And the flip side is 40 times on the flip. Hello. It wasn't on an LP at the time. It was recorded at Gold Star Studios and produced by label honcho Barry DeVorzon. And thank you again, for Caveman Day, for passing along our bookends. Well, you've got the Combos Akimbo radio program via the WFMU Rock and Soul stream beaming at you and through your noise device. I'm Gail the Snail, honored to be hanging with you this Saturday night, and you can come and join us in the chat. It's free and easy. Would love to see you, and you can listen anytime, forever, via the archives. You just have the show link, and boom, you got a whole list of 10 shows now. Requests are on the way, and if you have one, drop it in the comments in all capital letters, which is fine with me and the Bo Brummels.

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She held my hand so tight, we didn't speak a word. 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

0: 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John Paul, Ringo, and I'd like to invite you to win a pair of tickets to KHJ's special opening night premiere of Yellow Submarine.
1: The Beatles battle the Blue Meanies in the full-length cartoon feature Yellow Submarine. 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European audiences are delighted, baffled, and amazed by it. And you can be there opening night to see for yourself as the guest of KHJ. It all starts Tuesday morning, and it's as simple as calling the boss line when you hear the subsurface. That sound can mean a pair of preview tickets to Yellow Submarine, November 13th. See this Beatles modern movie classic and win a copy of their next album. Be first to phone Boss Radio at the sound of the...

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out of the rut and back in the groove. That's what happens when you make it Pepsi-Cola. 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

0: 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They've got a bargain bar, by the way, and tapes are priced from 99 cents to $2.98. The only catch is that they're tapeworms. 99 cents to $2.98 in their bargain bar. That's what the tapes are priced for. You want to know what their schedule is, Frank?
1: Sure, let's hear it.
0: Well, Frank, Monday through Friday, their schedule is from 10 in the morning to 8 p.m. Those are the hours that they're open. Saturday, on the other hand, they're open from 10 in the morning till 6 p.m. They knock a couple hours off there on Saturday.
1: They're knocking it off, huh?
0: Right, on a Sunday, they are open at 11 in the morning, but they close on the Sabbath at 5 p.m.

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We hope you love all the music we play.

0: And now to bend your minds right out of your skulls, here it is.
1: Breakout!
0: The breakout record of the week, already number one. The Red Mud

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0: The easiest thing in the world for a girl to do is to get picked up. 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As sure as there are men in the world, I know my ticket to anywhere is going to be along soon. It's easy. All you need is a decent pair of legs, a quick thumb, and a whole lot of right answers.
1: Okay, baby, hop in.
0: I wonder where he's going. 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

0: a symphony of sounds. And sounds. And sounds. And more sounds. All in the new Chad and Jeremy Columbias of Cabbages and Kings. It's the wildest, most way out album you've ever heard. Highlighted by Chad and Jeremy's brilliant, biting commentary of today. Their original rock sweep.
1: Overcrowded world, what happens now? Better pray to your gods.
0: This is really something else. Something you must hear from beginning to end. Chad and Jeremy's Rock Suite in five fantastic movements, plus Rest in Peace and many other great selections. All in Of Cabbages and Kings.
1: And each man fails to see the lessons on the page of history.
0: The new Chad and Jeremy on Columbia Records. Available now wherever...

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This is the album that brought me back. The record that brought me back to Freedom Blues. 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But I'm back with this great, great album, The Real Thing by Little Richard.

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0: Okay, you remind me of a top 40 DJ, man, that music.
1: You sure like to talk, Slippery.
0: Well, that's one of my attributes.
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0: 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They've got a bargain bar, by the way, and tapes are priced from 99 cents to $2.98. The only catch is that they're tapeworms. 99 cents to $2.98 in their bargain bar. That's what the tapes are priced for. You want to know what their schedule is, Frank?
1: Sure, let's hear it.
0: Well, Frank, Monday through Friday, their schedule is from 10 in the morning to 8 p.m. Those are the hours that they're open. Saturday, on the other hand, they're open from 10 in the morning till 6 p.m. They knock a couple hours off there on Saturday.
1: They're knocking it off, huh?
0: Right, on a Sunday, they are open at 11 in the morning, but they close on the Sabbath at 5.

0: The amazing, amusing land of the Jack in the Box, home of love, hope, and bonus burgers. I won't tell you about these things about the Jack in the Box, but the menu is more complete than any kind of lettuce.
1: Look. It's Lucy in the sky with diamonds.
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0: This is the Ensign, presented by the United States Army. And a happy howdy-do to you, Harry Harrison here, your host on the Ensign, where each day we talk to the nation's top recording stars, play their hit records, and talk to a young person who selects the Ensign for the day. Would you like to make that pick? It's very easy, you know. All we need to call you is your telephone number. So send it to the Ensign, Box 3435, Grand Central Post Office, New York, 10017. Good idea to tell us a good time to call you, too. So let's hear from you wherever you are. Today our call goes to Miami Beach, Florida, to Evie Kapp. Hello, Evie.
1: Hi.
0: Tell me, Evie, what record do you think could make it into the Ensign spot in town?
1: I think Up There. The Scoundrels.
0: You think that might make it, huh?
1: Uh-huh, because it has a good beat, and the kids down here like a record they can dance to, a record with a beat.
0: Well, Evie Kapp, my thanks for a rundown on the music scene in Miami Beach.
1: Thank you, Harry.
0: Those Scoundrels will be up shortly. Right now, the word for you fellas. If you're a recent college graduate, you've probably got your military obligation ahead of you. Why not fulfill it in the way that's going to do you the most good? As an officer in the U.S. Army, no matter what kind of career you plan, the leadership training and responsibility of an Army officer will be a valuable asset. You'll be marked as a man who can take charge of a situation and do whatever needs doing. A man who commands the respect of other men. You can earn your commission in the Army's Officer Candidate School. It's a tough course. They teach you a lot about making decisions and quite a bit about being a leader. Talk to your Army recruiting sergeant. He can get you into Officer Candidate School in today's Action Army. Here's that new one from the Scoundrels Up There.

0: if a group's going to be anything, they have to have the talent to begin with, you know. And
1: right.
0: A name is catchy, yes. It's good to have a good name, but I don't think it makes the group necessarily. Because you come across a lot of groups like the Beatles. When I first heard the name, I laughed at it. And as you can see, the Beatles are the biggest thing in probably the history of the rock and roll. So there's a perfect example.
2: Well, you boys have the name and the talent. And it was good having you with us today. The Scoundrels.
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2: 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And this is Harry Harrison reminding you that whatever career you wish for your future, if you qualify, you can get the world's finest training in today's Action Army.

0: up close or up tight. 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

0: 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They've got a bargain bar, by the way, and tapes are priced from 99 cents to $2.98. The only catch is that they're tapeworms. 99 cents to $2.98 in their bargain bar. That's what the tapes are priced for. You want to know what their schedule is, Frank?
1: Sure, let's hear it.
0: Well, Frank, Monday through Friday, their schedule is from 10 in the morning to 8 p.m. Those are the hours that they're open. Saturday, on the other hand, they're open from 10 in the morning till 6 p.m. They knock a couple hours off there on Saturday.
1: They're knocking it off, huh?
0: Right. On a Sunday, they are open at 11 in the morning, but they close on the Sabbath at 5 p.m.
2: Holy radar! We're

0: Last stop. Oh, monkeys, this train ride's been a big winner for you all.
1: Thank you very much.
0: You boys always seem to be having a good time.
2: Great.
3: We always have a good time.
2: We are having a lot of fun. We're keeping our fingers crossed and hoping.
0: Now, for the people who haven't caught your TV show, what kind of things happen on it?
2: Well, actually, in a nutshell, it's a cross between the Marx Brothers and the East Side Kids and the Beatles. Mm-hmm. And it's like a situation about four guys in a rock and roll band that just get themselves into all kinds of mix-ups.
3: Oh, wait a minute. Here comes Mike Nesmith.
2: Well, here he is.
3: Oh, he's leaving.
2: Oh, there he goes.
0: Mike, come on back. Welcome to you, Mike.
4: Thank you very much, Harry. I'm glad to be here.
0: Mike, what's the most fun part of doing your TV show?
4: Room service, mostly.
0: What? Oh, how do people react when they pass you on the street, Mike?
4: Not at all. They don't know who I am anyway. I mean, probably never will, you know.
0: Oh, I think modesty must be your middle name. But don't you think the young generation is looking for someone to identify with?
4: The young generation's got a pretty good idea of who they are themselves. They don't need anybody, really.
0: You think they're doing okay, huh?
4: Oh, this is incredible. Are you kidding? It's the greatest young generation we've had in 19 or 20 young generations.
0: You know, you are right. And I also think the time's up for right now. So my thanks to you for being with us today. Mike Nesmith of those Monkees.
4: Thank you.

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0: Ooh, swinginest, ringingest.
1: 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Hey!

She held my hand so tight, we didn't speak a word. 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
0: All the swinging is sounds and music.
1: Ooh, swinging is ringing this.
0: It's the station. Ah!

I mean, you baby, outside chance, can I get to know you better? Let me be. Plus, two brand new Turtle Smashes. 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

draft. Join the Marines. I'm Sergeant Charles A. Harris. My job is Marine recruiting, and I'll help you beat the draft. For information, call area code 212-620-6951. That's 212-620-6951.

She held my hand so tight, we didn't speak a word. And I stayed right by her side, that's how we spent the night.

You're listening to the great all-British star pop show, Top of the Pops. And at this point, the Yardbirds give us their interpretation of a number which is currently a big hit here, the McCoy's success, Hang On Sloopy.

0: composer and wrote the song. And of course, I had no idea at all that this song was going to do what it did. In fact, at the time, I knew that by the chord structure that it was a little early for it. And by then, I hadn't had the machine anyway. I hadn't found my musicians. I was still writing and looking for them.
1: Mm-hmm.
0: And so the way it worked out, I was just fantastically happy about it.
1: People dig this new one just as much as Talk Talk. John, how does it feel to see your record rising steadily up those charts, huh?
0: Well, I don't know. You see, my problem is that I'm not only a participating artist in the group, but that I wrote the song, too.
1: Mm-hmm.
0: So I can best describe it, I think, by telling you that it's the closest thing to having a baby, I think, that there is. I mean, if a man ever came closer to the actual feeling of watching a child grow up and mature and turn into something, I think it would have to be what he created, what came out of himself. It's a frightening feeling, a great feeling, a misunderstood one. It's I don't know. I maybe I've made myself too clear, but that's the best way I can explain it.
1: Sean, you did a very good job explaining it, too. And congratulations. And thanks for being with us on the In Sound today. Sean Bonnewell of the Music Machine.

brought me back to freedom blues when I was gone a long time. I went away, but I'm back with this great, great album, The Real Thing by Little

0: See, it is the birds. They're doing Dylan.
1: It can't be the birds. Play another tune.
2: Well, gather around me, children, a story I will tell about Pretty Baltimore, the outlaw.
0: It's the birds, all right.
1: Nah, that ain't the birds.
3: 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Why not fly?
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0: Ooh, swinging is ringing this.
1: It's the station. Oh.

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We found ourselves a love that couldn't possibly go wrong.

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0: Ooh, swinging is ringing this.
1: It's the station.

Hi, this is Gary Usher, the producer of The Birds. I've been asked to say a few words about the new Birds LP entitled The Notorious Bird Brothers. I hope the album will be a new experience for you, as it was for myself and The Birds. We've tried to give you something new in recording, and with the use of the Moog synthesizer, we tried to do something completely different for all of you. You'll find some new experimenting in country western and other fields. The album we feel is the best to date, and we sure hope you agree.

0: is George Harrison of the Beatles. John, Paul, Ringo and I'd like to invite you to win a pair of tickets to KHJ's special opening night premiere of Yellow Submarine.
1: The Beatles battle the Blue Meanies in the full-length cartoon feature Yellow Submarine. Critics call it a breakthrough in sight and sound. European audiences are delighted, baffled, and amazed by it. And you can be there opening night to see for yourself as the guest of KHJ. It all starts Tuesday.

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1: 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Lots of soul music for you this hour. 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

Good morning, groovy listeners. You're tuned into the WFMU Rock and Soul stream with me, your host, The Bunny, spinning the platters that matter. Let's hop right into today's weather forecast for the Big Apple. It's a beautiful clear sky morning here in NYC, with the thermometer sitting pretty at 69°F. Humidity's hanging at a comfy 64%. Making it a perfect day to twist and shout outside or maybe just kick back with some cool tunes and hot coffee. Whether you're hitting the streets or just chilling, keep it locked right here for all the best in rock and soul. Now, let's roll on.

That was fun. It's not unusual. The Dells. And previous to that, The Waddle by the JCs. Monkey Man Watch Ending. Gene Burke. And previous to that, This Is My Love by the Chestnuts. And previous to that, Pop, Popcorn Children. Eldridge Holmes, request lines are open at 516-654-4059. Call or text 516-654-4059. It's 79 degrees in New York. More music now.

Hi, I'm Marvin Gaye. You know, the free press swings pretty good with the team beat. 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

That was fun. In reverse order. Trouble in the Land. Charles Bradley from the album 2010 Daptone Records. 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Our Wedding Day. The Shells. Stop, Don't Give Up Your Loving, by Two Fellows on the album Stop, Don't Give Up Your Loving, yeah. Before that. Somebody's Doing It, War. Bob and Jean. What's the Use by Patty and the Emblems. Did you know you can make a request at 516-654-4059? 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

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I've got a lot of great music for you this hour. Enjoy the electric sounds of artificial intelligence.

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0: this is Davy Jones of the Monkees. And in 68, it's just great to go round with the fun crowd on the new UW.
1: Yeah, the Monkees are in Australia, and you could win the most marvelous monkey prize ever. A personally autographed photograph of Davy Jones or your favorite monkey signed to you with love. And that's not all. You could win a monkey LP, a Polaroid Springer camera, a Philips Leisure Mate transistor, or a Hanamax play tape in the new UW Daily Mirror Monkey Lottery.

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0: Ooh, swinging is ringing this.
1: It's the station. Hey!

0: 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They really clean out the fridge, that's for sure. It seems like they can't live without Pope. There's never any left for me. Until Sis gets married, I guess it's gonna be
1: no food, no Pope. Enough just to be her little sister.
0: Listen to them in there. They're having a ball. They never seem to get tired of the taste of Coke. Neither do I.

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She held my hand so tight, we didn't speak a word. And I stayed right by her side, that's how we spent the night.

Now, the electric prunes for Vox, bringing you the exciting new sound of the Vox Wah-Wah pedal. Let the electric prunes demonstrate the difference. Play it prunes first without the Wah-Wah pedal. Now, listen to the difference when you push that Vox Wah-Wah pedal down. You can even make your guitar sound like a sitar. It's the now sound. It's what's happening. That's why the Electric Prunes, Animals, Herman's Hermits, Paul Revere and the Raiders, Stones, the Seeds are all using the Vox Wah-Wah pedal, and it works with any amplifier. If you're a professional musician or want to sound like one, get with the new Vox Wah-Wah pedal at your Vox dealer now.

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Chilson's Nominote...